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1: Congratulations. We've made it halfway through the first week of May. It's McCabe. Welcome into the night show tonight, playing a song we saw on the Devil Wears Prada soundtrack for the sequel.

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1: We did not end up seeing Harry Styles at the Met Gala on Monday. I would assume because he's getting ready for his tour. Yeah, the international dates of his tour start up in just a few weeks in Amsterdam. Here's As It Was.

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1: Sabrina Carpenter was at the Met Gala on Monday. She was wearing a dress fully made of an old film, which is incredible. It looked fantastic. You couldn't even tell if you zoomed in, or unless you zoomed in, rather. 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
1: 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Two pop icons on one song with Bring Your Love. Yes, Madonna, one of the top-selling artists of all time. And Sabrina Carpenter, who's honestly on her way to that. She's so big now. They came together at Coachella as Madonna is getting ready to release her next album. Just Bring Your Love at number three. Now, our girl Jennie from Blackpink jumping on the Tame Impala song, Dracula. Here at number two on the iHeartRadio 99.

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1: I love when we play Olivia Dean and Sabrina Carpenter back to back on the station, because it feels like literally just yesterday. It was the end of 2025, and Olivia Dean was opening up for Sabrina Carpenter on her Short and Sweet tour. Now, of course, Sabrina just did Coachella. She's on top of the world. And Olivia is going on her own.

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1: There's so much good music that's come out in the last year. I mean, Justin Bieber giving us two albums. Zara Larsson kind of giving us two albums, too. Of course, she did Midnight Sun, the OG album, and then did the remix version with all of these different features on it, including this song.

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2: 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Prayers up for Teddy Swims. He's going through it. In the interview, talked about how he's going through somewhat of a heartbreak situation right now with his baby mother. That could be so tough. So hoping they can rekindle whatever they had going on. Here's Mr. Yeah.

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1: Did y'all see Gracie Abrams announce that she has new music coming out for us that we get to look forward to? 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
1: Oh my gosh, Sabrina Carpenter not only performing at the Met Gala, but her Met Gala outfit featuring a film from the film Sabrina that was taped in 1950-something.

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1: I got to talk to Danielle. Not just Danielle, another Danielle. Hi, Danielle. How are you?
2: Hello. How are y'all?
1: We're doing great. Mm-hmm. Now, I got your text. I thought this was interesting. I don't know what your text was about, but it was fascinating. Danielle's text said, have you ever gotten some bad news and been really happy about it?
3: Oh.
1: Okay.
3: Okay.
1: Well, so I hope this isn't about someone passing away.
2: Oh, goodness, no.
1: Because I'm sure some people out there would say yes to that. Right. So exactly what is your story? What happened that was so bad that you really liked?
2: Well, my husband and I have been planning this trip since last year to go to a family member's, I'm not going to say the state, I don't know if they listen, so I don't want to say, but going to a family member's graduation.
1: Okay.
2: And it's coming up, and I have been dreading since we started planning it last year. I didn't want to go, tried to make excuses why not to go, but it's immediate family, so we were going to go, you know. However, we got some news yesterday stating that there's only so many allotted seats, so everyone can attend, and I love that for me.
1: Yes! Exactly.
3: Okay. I'm not going to lie. This has happened to me before, where something was planned, a big event, and it got canceled, and I wasn't sad about it.
1: Right. No fear of missing
2: out.
1: Right? That's the thing, Danielle. Yes. I mean, you'd agree it's a family function that's festive, it's a celebration, but you can just call them and say congratulations, and you're done. That's all you need to do.
2: Yes, I will be more than happy to watch it online. Absolutely.
1: I know, but even then, will you watch it online? Mm.
2: Yes, I will watch it online. I don't have to travel anywhere, so it's great.
1: See, I would turn it online and just have it on in the background.
3: Yeah.
1: Maybe look over.
2: Yeah, you know, that actually is a good idea.
1: But yeah,
2: good idea.
1: You know, a lot of times you're like, okay, I feel like I'm obligated to be there and I love them. But when you find out you don't have to be there, you're like, oh, thank you, sweet Jesus.
3: Right,
1: exactly. I don't have to be there for that.
2: I was trying to come up with everything like, oh, I can't take off of work. Oh, you know, this, oh, that is happening. It's actually the weekend of our son's birthday.
1: Right.
2: So I was trying to make some sort of excuse and the universe just worked it out for me. So I am super excited.
1: Okay, so you've got the graduation to go to. So how else are you going to spend that time that you got back? Mm-hmm. It needs to be creative. You can't just sit home on the couch. You got to do something to celebrate the fact you don't have to go to that other thing.
3: Yeah.
2: Right. Actually, our son's birthday is that weekend, and he's turning 16. So now we can focus that on him, where we don't have to waste his birthday weekend on going to a graduation.
1: There you go.
2: So we can make it all about him. But I am limited as far as what I can do because it's a few months away. So I have to.

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0: All right, let's pretend this never happened and move on, shall we?
1: Sure.
2: Waking up in the morning, thinking about so many things.
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2: It is Thursday, May 7th. Seacrest with you. Michaela, a producer in the back, kindly opens up her Hinge account so we can dissect the worst opening lines guys toss her way. But what about the other end of it? 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
1: Out of the incredible, inventive, and wild outfits at the Met Gala, I only spotted one that didn't involve footwear. 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
3: 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Coming up.
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easy to fall in love. Isn't that fabulous feeling where you're just like staring at each other and you're like, gosh, I just find you so fascinating. And they're like, I know you do on Z104. When I was young.

0: well, once midnight hits, it's going to be Friday, then Saturday, and then what's Sunday? 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

Z104, how would you love to see Olivia Rodrigo in Chi-Town? 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

You're so gorgeous. How many times do I have to tell you that? You're like, more. Keep it going. Keep it going. Like, I should just, like, put a mirror that says you're gorgeous. I actually think they make those probably at Marshall's or TJ Maxx. I'm going to head on out there after work on Z104.

0: Okay, let's just talk about the cutest woman in the world, and that's Goldie Hawn. Am I right? Yes. Hey, it's Chris on Z104. Well, listen to this. She got emotional on Jimmy Kimmel Live recently while recounting an encounter, she says, that happened back in 1960s when she was working as a dancer in California, and says that the way she tells the story, anyone would still be worked up over this. Now, she said she fell asleep in a car after a rehearsal once and woke up paralyzed hearing a high-pitched sound, and she looked out the window to see two short beings with triangular-shaped heads, silver skin, tiny noses, no ears, and a slash for a mouth. So, of course, we're talking about aliens. She said they appeared to be pointing at her and communicating about her. She described their touch as feeling like the finger of gold.
1: 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Let's get all the tea in Hollywood on The Danielle Report. 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
2: Olivia Rodrigo attracted the third largest Saturday Night Live audience this season. Only Ariana Grande's Christmas episode and Bad Bunny's season opener drew more than the 5 million that watched Olivia as guest and musical performer. So congratulations. So this is good for the new Harry Potter series that's on the way. It already got renewed for a second season, and it hasn't even debuted yet. Apparently, HBO has a lot of faith in this, and they renewed it for a second season. I think it comes out in like 7 months. So Harry Potter and the Chamber of Secrets will begin filming this fall. And yeah, I know a lot of people who love Harry Potter cannot wait for this to come out, so that's fun. And a new study took a look at the streaming habits of Gen Z. That's anyone born between 97 and 2012, so 14 to 29-year-olds, found that 59% of Gen Z will cancel or renew a streaming platform based on the availability of one TV show or movie, which means platform loyalty does not exist with them. They don't care. If it's something they want to watch, that's where they're going to go. That's my Danielle Report. I hope you have a fantastic day, and we'll see you tomorrow with Elvis Duran on The Morning Show.
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Well, he just did. Say hello to Travis Kelce on Z104 as he gave his most candid tease yet about his upcoming wedding to Taylor Swift on the latest episode of his New Heights podcast. Well, he was letting us all know that he can't wait. He says no date has yet to be officially announced, though speculation has centered on a July ceremony before the NFL training camp begins.

0: don't want you to go. Believe me, everybody is already getting in on this opportunity, like big time. The competition is here. Yes, all you have to do is enjoy our Wednesday, which is all week long, with Olivia. All you have to do is check us out on our Instagram page, like the post, tag me, hashtag one, hashtag Livy, and your life in the comments. And then make sure you're both following us, and then we will gladly pick your name.
1: She's expecting
0: tomorrow.
1: A call from the landlord. We're counting on that money. We need it. This is going to drive her crazy if we give her a call on the phone tap. This is from Trish. Good phone tap setup. All right, Danielle starts the call to Trish as the landlord, and Trish is expecting her call. Let's see what happens in today's phone tap.
2: Hello.
3: Hi, may I speak to Brenda, please?
2: This is Brenda.
3: Hi, Brenda. This is Madeline from the condo board.
2: Yeah. I'm wondering why we're not getting our... You said... Trish told me that you said we were not getting our deposit back for something?
3: Yeah, because if you read the contract, it says that if there's any damage to the premises, you don't get the money.
2: Like what? What are you talking about?
3: Well, first of all, there's places where obviously your dogs pooped all over the house.
2: No, that's not absolutely not true.
3: You're going to tell me that you didn't let your dogs poop in the house because there are stains.
2: I did not let my dog poop in the house.
3: I don't believe that because there are spots where it's obvious that it's dog poop and you tried to clean it and cover it up.
2: So are you guys running some kind of like deposit scam where you think you can just keep everybody's money? Because there's just absolutely not happening. No.
3: There's dog in the house. It's not my fault.
2: I don't know what to tell you, but you cannot keep that deposit. I'll take you to court. I don't care what it takes. But you cannot keep the money for something that's not there.
3: Second of all, there is damage wherever your bedroom and your headboard were. So I don't know what kind of crazy sex was going on in the house.
2: Oh, my God.
3: But there's like a dent in the wall. And that's going to cost me a lot of money to fix.
2: What are you talking about? What are you talking about? Have you been? This is ridiculous. This is the most ridiculous thing I've ever heard.
3: Okay, the poop stains that you tried to cover up with Febreze or whatever that... You sprayed in the corner. It didn't work. We walked in the house and it reeked like poop.
2: I didn't spray anything. There's nothing on the floor. The floor is fine.
3: The floor is not fine. Come see for yourself. You'll smell the poop when you walk in.
2: You know what? You guys have been a pain in my ass since the very first time we moved in.
3: So why didn't you move out right away? Why'd you stay?
2: Because we didn't have to deal with you once we were in there. But now that we're leaving, I mean, I had a feeling that something like this might happen, but I can't, like, that's why we went through the whole place with a fine-tooth comb.
3: Did you see the shower? What you guys did to the shower?
2: What?
3: The drain's all clogged from your friggin' hair.
2: I have short hair. That's not even possible.
3: Slob.
2: What? Who are you? You can't talk to people like this.
3: I can definitely talk to people like this. I'm on the condo board. We can talk to people any way we want.
2: Oh, fantastic. That's brilliant. Well, I can't wait to go to the condo board and tell them how you've been talking to me on the phone.
3: How are you going to prove how I've been talking to you on the phone? What, are you taping it? And don't say yes, because that's what everybody says, and we know you're not taping it.
2: But this is just not true. So anybody from the condo board could come in and see that that's not true, and making stuff up to keep $500, and then saying all this crap to me and insulting me on the phone.
3: Have you ever smelled poop before?
2: Are you crazy? Like, what is wrong with you?
3: If you have, then you can walk into the apartment, you open the door, and you go, "Woo! That's poop!"
2: Hello?
3: Why are you hanging up on me? You have a problem?
2: Are you... stalking me now? What the hell is your problem?
3: I'm just calling to get to the bottom of this, and I want to know.
2: Shove it up your Madeline. I'm sorry.
3: When are you coming down for the tour?
2: 9:30.
3: In the morning?
2: Yes, 9:30 in the morning.
3: That's not good for me.
2: Is that okay with you?
3: No, that's not good for me. Give me another time.
2: How about noon?
3: No, noon's not good for me.
2: See?
3: Try again.
2: See?
3: Try again.
2: You're just going to try to like make it so that I can't come down there and so that you can...
3: Honey, I'm trying to schedule a tour for you.
2: You're
3: not cooperating.
2: Give me time. You're telling me that nothing's available.
3: How about 12:15?
2: Yes, fine. 12:15.
3: No, that doesn't work for me either.
2: You just said 12:15.
3: I didn't mean to say that. Sorry.
2: Oh, my God. You're telling me all these things aren't true, and now you're just like... being a jerk on the phone, and I don't understand. I don't
3: because
2: know.
3: This is Danielle Monaro from Elvis Duran and the Morning Show. 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
2: The stray showers and cloud cover will give way to clear skies overnight tonight with temperatures in the mid to upper 30s across southern Wisconsin. Friday looking warmer, mostly sunny, a high of 64 degrees before tumbling back down to 45 degrees early Saturday. With your 27 storm track forecast, I'm Chief Meteorologist Cameron Hopman.
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